God the Father, we praise you. 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Adam, the last Adam, we exalt.

0: Praise the Lord, yeah. 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Volume varayla.
1: உங்களை கேக்குது உங்களோட குரல்.
0: ஐயாண்ட பாட்டு வரையில, பாட்டு போட்டார் காணையில.
2: And I say to you that many will come from east and west and sit down with Abraham, Isaac, and Jacob in the kingdom of heaven. Then he touched their eyes, saying, According to your faith, let it be to you. But when they deliver you up, do not worry about how or what you should speak, for it will be given to you in that hour what you should speak. And you will be hated by all for my name's sake, but he who endures to the end.